10 detector, mile 74.0, southbound. What is it?

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Mile 7.0. South found no defects. Temperature 5.7F. Total axles 6.26. Speed 4.0. Detector out.

0: service. Fantastic. You can mark her over.
1: All right, copy that. Thanks. You guys have a good trip. Over.
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0: Hey, here we go. Signal's not over. 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
0: 54 South, plus 65, no restrictions on the approach of Perio.
2: No restrictions, 2788 North Elk.
3: CN detector, mile 63.9. Southbound. CN detector, mile 74.0. Northbound.

EM detector, mile 74.0. North found no defects. Temperature 5.7. Total axles 3.84. Speed 3.9. Detector out.

CN detector, mile 63.9. Southbound, no defects. Temperature 57F. Total axles 6.26. Speed 4.3. Detector out.

CN detector. Mile 60.1. Main 1 north. Found no defects. Temperature 59°F. Total axles 384. Speed 23. Detector out.

0: CN detector, mile 56.0. Southbound, no defects. Temperature 57F. Total axles 626. Speed 45. Detector out.
1: CN 3354 south, mile post 55, no restrictions, nope.

16 Homewood 439 and 2780. Agency 2 of Glendale, first one's out of Ash Lake, second one's coming into Ash Lake, so we're pretty much back to back to work. Thank you. Anybody else?

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O defect. Temperature 5.5°F. Total axle 6.0. 4. D 5.4.

10 detector, mile 60.1, main 1, northbound

CN detector, mile 60.1, main 1, north, found no defects, temperature 5.4F, total axles 60.4, speed 4.0, detector out.

5393, good, no changes, please. Here we go. Up steel for one, south on there, should be knocking on no climbing junction shortly. That sounds good, perfect, thank you.

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0: All right, over.
1: Charles Largo down to Fairlane Loop and wondering if our recruit calls have been stopped between their own over.
0: Yeah, that's fine. I got nothing really coming here, so we should be good with that. Over.
1: Signals Largo down to Fairlane Loop, and if they call, okay to stop the Keener Road. Over.
0: Yeah, all correct. I got a northbounder just took DWP here. Once he clears, you'll be getting signals over.
1: This one clears signals. Thanks, over.
0: Yeah, you bet. Yeah.

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0: Yeah, 3303, you go ahead, over.
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0: All right, I copy that, thank you. Customer service, over.
1: 303, south, and 3 5 sub Largo 93.

CN detector, mile 7.0. North bound, no defects. Temperature 5.2. Total axle 6.0. 4. Speed 4.3. Detector out.

Black Art Commission.

0: número.
1: Yeah, go ahead and pull in, guys. That guy's a Wolf of Murata. Yeah, they're coming your way there. Got two of them coming over. Thank you. That's 16, home and over.
2: USF 3085.
1: Yeah, 3085. Good evening, guys.
2: Go ahead, over. 5419.
1: Yeah, 5419, good no changes, signal south to Fairlane, over.

CN detector, mile 60.1. Main 2, south found, no defects. Temperature 50°F. Total axles 388. Speed 20. Detector out.

10 detector, mile 74.0. Southbound, no defects. Temperature 4.8°F. Total axles 3.9.2. Speed 4.1. Detector out.

0: Coast is clear, spot 11.
1: 33-03, clear spot.

10 detector, mile 7.0. Sow sound, no defects. Temperature 4.6°F. Total axles 1.42. Speed 5.4. Detector out.

CN detector, mile 63.9. Southbound, no defects. Temperature 41F. Total axles 392. Speed 42. Detector out.

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0: 16 over. 5462-16 over. 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Got some goofy lights at Keenan. We got somebody coming.
1: Yeah, I got one at Kelsey and one at Elborn. I don't know. The second one's going to Fairlane there, so I don't know. Let me see how this works out, but I'm going to get the first one by you there. He's coming through Kelsey. Over.
0: Roger. Tag trains or north traffic?
1: One of each. I got a 357 at Kelsey, and I got a 720 going to Fairlane. He's the one at Elborn, or coming through Elborn, into Elborn. Over. All right. 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
1: CN detector, mile 56.0. Southbound.
0: Alright, you got it. Signals off the east. I do a northbounder, probably around Highland or so, so we'll see where it happens over. 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D-Shell.

0: CM detector, mile 56.0. Southbound, no defects. Temperature 4.4°F. Total axles 3.9.2. Speed 4.4. Detector out.
1: Fifty-five, 10, 27, 8, 12.

10 detector, mile 46.0, northbound.

CN detector, mile 46.0. Northbound, no defects. Temperature 4.5. Total potential 3.0. Speed 5.2. Detector out.

0: up there, Jared.
1: Just forgot to put the,
2: Point over.
1: 10-33-22, over.
2: Yeah, 33-22, over.
1: You can show us arriving at MinTAC at 19:30. We started loading at 20:10. 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Departing 22:40 with 145 loads, over.
2: It sounds good. I copy that. Thank you. That's what's up.

M detector. Mile 4.1. Southbound, no defects. Temperature 4.4. Total axles 3.9.2. Speed 4.2. Detector out.

0: Stockyard, 2100 Seabird, over.
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0: I got a 720 headed your way, Fairlane, over.
1: Okay, Jared, where are you at?
2: To there, where are they at, Tino?
0: Just hitting Kelsey, over.
2: All right, I'll stay clear for him.
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0: 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Gotta do everyone's job here.
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0: CN detector, mile 60.1, main 1, northbound.
1: CN 3322 south, outpost 5, north, directions out.

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2: CN detector, mile 60.1. Main 1 north, found no defects. Temperature 41F. Total axles 300. Speed 38. Detector out.

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2: The 303 clear, dumped out, gunning.

0: phone here flashing.
1: Please,
0: over. So. 3322 South entering Iron Range south of West Y. Milepost 65. Or TBO. 8584, rule 1103, 25 mph, milepost 67, 2 to 67 out.

16, over. Alright, no first handle, scan 3325, 3225 North, Blake, Clark, Jack, 40, 1906, 1906 at 2304, 2304 SD, over.

0: all correct. You meet that 789 at Wadador.
1: Wadador.
0: Got it. Thanks, 6L.

0: 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Main 2. 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
2: CN 3303
1: go ahead, over.
2: Ready to depart here, Fairlane. Out the yard track up to Largo, or up to T-Bird North.
1: Alright, I got 568 to be getting by North Fairlane here, Shoreline. I got stacked in, over.
2: Okay, a little traffic, and then our turn, CN 3303.
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Mile 60.1. Main 2. South. Found. No defects. Temperature 39°F. Total axles 1.42. Speed 1.1. Detector out.

0: Toby, we're almost loaded, aren't we?
1: Could be.
2: CN detector, mile 74.0. North found no defects. Temperature 43F. Total axles 300. Speed 40. Detector out.
0: Yeah, he's gonna turn around.

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1: Okay, depends.
2: And 3303, T-Bird dispatch departing Fairlane.
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1: 3303, over.
0: Go ahead, over. No indication for you, over.
1: He's departing Fairlane, over.
2: Yeah, 3325, north, southpost 45, north direction south.
3: All right, I copied that. 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

CN detector, mile 66.8. Southbound, no defects. Temperature 4.6°F. Total axles 592. Speed 2.5. Detector out.

10 detector, mile 60.1, main 2 northbound

0: 33-24, QPO 54-20, 5420, over.
1: Yeah, all right, 5420 is the governor for you. That's CDU 4, change, over.
0: CDU 5420, see if the change is done here. Seaver is in place, south.
2: M detector, mile 60.1. Main 2, north, found no defects. Temperature 39F. Total axles 388. Speed 22. Detector out.
1: Alright, same location, clear any other birds, over.
0: Thank you.
1: 6L.

0: Yeah, that's 16 oil.
1: Alright, 84-9, I'll take the good one for you. I know, except for the one.
0: Point 0 south.

0: CN detector, mile 50.9. North, found no defects. Temperature 39°F. Total axles 592. Speed 32. Detector out 6.0. South, found no defects. Temperature 41°F. Total axles 142. Speed 58. Detector out.
1: Five 35-25 is displayed in front of me for them. Let's go ahead and break.

9776 North, 024 on track point number 535-25. Between CTC Coon Creek and South Savage Bush Foxboro at 2334-2334. Is that correct, everybody?

0: Hinkley Dispatcher answering Kelly Lake Bridge. Fleet in front of me for release. Go ahead.
1: Yeah, there is a

NSF 7347, you're reporting clear on track port number 507-56 between CTCKY Junction, TWC limit milepost 504.5 at 2340, 2340. I understand all main check switches, normal position. 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Is that correct?

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1: 3324 Transportation, Joyce departing Largo, 92 by 1, over.
2: 3303, Heber dispatch at the pit.
0: Copy that, departing Largo, 92 by 1, over.
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0: no problem, Transportation's out.
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0: 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Rule 1103, milepost 67. Oh.
1: CLC, tunnel, ground.
2: 0303, ground point, tunnel, back 40.

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1: duel. 3322, over.
0: You get a good spot to copy, one over.
1: 3322, sub, ready to copy, over.
0: All right, make it a 1930. So 1930. To the CN 3322, CN 3322 South, Ed Nugget. Box 2 TWO, proceed from North Fairbanks, switch no. To Waldo, switch no. On Iron Range, sub main. So that's 120 box marked 2 TWO, over.
1: Rex 30, 1930, 193 knots. The CN Canadian National, 3322, 3322 South, SUTH at Nugget. Box 2, TWO, proceed from North, NORTH Fairbanks, switch no. To Waldo, switch no, Iron Range Submain, 101E box, mark 2, TWO, over.
0: 1930, 1930 to CN 3322, 3322 South. Okay, time, midnight 11, 0011SD, over.
1: 1930, 193 knots to the CN Canadian National, 3322, 3322 South. All the way to Waldo, located at midnight 11, not not 11 SD, hike is over.
0: All correct and okay in R3, over.
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1: Half sector, mile post is 4.9. No defect. Repeat, no defect. Total axle 7.38. Temperature 4.3 degrees. Out.

0: 3 3 3 ground back. 3 3 now point tunnel back in 40.
1: CN detector, mile 66.8. Northbound, no defects. Temperature 4.8°F. Total axles 592. Speed 1.8. Detector out.

CN detector, mile 46.0. North bound, found no defects. Temperature 41°F. Total axles 592. Speed 31. Detector out.

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Main 2. South sound. CN detector. Mile 46.0. North sound. No defects. Temperature 41°F. Total axle 440. Speed 47. Detector out.

0: 803, ground back, 65.
1: 303, ground point, calling back, 65.

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1: CN detector, mile 60.1. Main 2, south found, no defects. Temperature 41F. Total axles 384. Speed 19. Detector out.
0: 3324 south, emerging approach is 6 below standing.

0: QP8869 South, you're reporting clear on track board number 535-26 between CTC Boylston and South Side of Switch Foxboro at 2352-235T. Is that correct, over? All right, thank you.
1: Thank you, Robert.

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0: 16, whatever.
1: Yeah, 33, 39,
0: 721, 8108,
1: over. 33, 39, go ahead, over. Yeah, CF 33, 39, all done here. Ferry lane ready for light. Running track back to Proctor, over.
0: All right, signal occasion, over.
1: All right, CF 33, 39, soft signal, thanks, over.

Shot over. How many you got? Over. Put a 2F with it, please. Over.

0: Okay, the detector got you that entire time. I didn't catch any of that. Over.
1: All right, CM3339 arrived at Fairlane at 2315. Spotted 60 loads to P732 at 2335. Pulled 42 FGs from P732 at midnight 01. And departing Fairlane 0x42, current time, over.
0: All right, I did copy all that, over.
1: That's all for now. Thank you. 3339.
0: Thank you. Start us out.

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1: Class.
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it at 16 or whatever. At 462, go ahead. Alright, I got you all stacked in early. You too, thanks. 6 and out.

0: Customer service, CN3325, Aura Control, driving this TAC. Current time, 30 minutes to the west, over here.
1: You said 30 minutes to the west, copy that?
0: 30 minutes to the east, sorry, over.
1: 30 minutes east, I'm sorry about that, boss.
0: No problem. CN3325, north out.
1: Transportation's out.

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0: Copy, I appreciate it, thank you. I don't see you.

CN detector, mile 74.0 north, bound

Tudor, Jackson, 3322 South. RS3 Street, Street Rail stop short for the direct dump. Call correct, okay. Thanks, man.

0: CN detector, mile 74.0. North found no defects. Temperature 4.6°F. Total axles 4.0. Speed 4.0. Detector out. CN detector, mile 4.6.0. South found.
1: Resuming, here we go.

0: EM detector, mile 46.0. Southbound, no defects. Temperature 4.5°F. Total axles 180. Speed 4.3. Detector out.
1: M33, 39, south 45, and 30 approach south.

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So that I just want to make sure we're all on the same page. There are going to be two different directions. We're talking about that's both of them. So that left side 47, that's going to be the warm journal. That's the one I attempt to read on. Just pull up the head behind, see how hot that bearing is, compare it to the bearing next to it. And then that left side 143, that one.

0: Yard of the Yard, over.
1: Okay. And no braking issues on that, axle 143.
0: Clock the Yard of the Yard, van, over. Can you head over to the Ely check, please? Over.

guys all make you on the same page, everything's correct. So, axle left side 47, the intercept 600338, that bearing measured at 274 degrees. And then the axle left side 143, TN 99487, bottom half of the bearing journal is gone, correct?

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Is he still back there with that car? I want to see if we can do a roll test to make sure it's still 50-50.

Okay, let me give you a phone number to call so we could you give me a call while you're out there. Let me know when you're ready to call. 817-291-5261. Remember that one?

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1: Yard 567, over. You guys want to pull up to your tail end by the Ely check? The UMSA that gets your brakes right there. 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Yeah, that'll do that there. 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

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I got the van going that way. I got the U-Man going assist out that way to the 567. I'd like to get them across. You can help these guys out to get out of here. 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

in that 16 or whatever. South 404, go ahead, over. You're in 5570, a good one for you. 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

Yeah, the engine wasn't in there for whatever reason, but I got a DMIR 404 in there, so you should be able to initialize the one. Okay, copy that. Here we go. 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Okay, Joe. I think

distinctly the statue of the NS-4888 East Silver. Are you trying to call me on that Grand Rapids radio? Plate N-74 release. Go ahead, over.

number 509-51 between Station Sign Catholic and CTC West Zone at 158-0158. I understand all main track switches are in normal position. All switches operate with our last position with one is to be directed. All right, just a heads up, I know you guys are away from there still. We have a train that's

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1: 3303, over.
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1: Lake Clark, loop track, tray lane, over.
0: All right, so you're located, over.
1: Go.
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0: 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It's like six cars from the head end over.
1: Alright, 132, Jackson
0: and Drew, Keenan Carmen is attached to CM3324 and then sent center over.
2: 512 over.

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1: Yep, set.

0: 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I'd like to dispatch from the 3324.
1: Copy that. Garmin's in the clear. Is the N3324 detached, over.
0: Okay, you guys, let's get it.

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0: CN detector, mile 60.1, main 2, southbound. CN detector, mile 60.1, main 1, northbound.
1: Yard, over. Yard, man. You want to head over to the yard office, please, over? There'll be a crew on duty shortly.

0: CN detector, mile 60.1, main 1, north, found no defects, temperature 41F, total axles 384, speed 20, detector out. CN detector, mile 60.1, main 2, south, found no defects, temperature 41F, total axles 381, detector out.
1: S16, over. 03 South, the North Carolina, restricting Berlin, Illinois.

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Cross the air, start the timing over. Hey, that 720 is coming through Adolf. You guys want to do them coming in, or you trying to do it when it's on the old west, over? Check it afterwards, Daniel.

0: 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How's your power and fuel, over?
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1: Okay, we'll see, next to the chief, and we'll get the relief crew out there as soon as we can, over.

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1: RKR 1959, switch over.

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1: 45 North,
0: Chicken, DMR 404 North. Yeah, if you guys can just let the engineer know, we do have the yard man going to come out there, and if you guys can work till the yard man gets there, tie it down, and then you're more than welcome to get in the van and head towards Superior, over.

0: traffic okay, they're working, they're dead at 4, we've got a release. It's going to get stopped for just a bit here. 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You can wait right where you're at. We do have one that stopped at 15.9. We're probably going to have to be at Chubb Lake or somewhere. 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
1: Old defects. Temperature 4.3.
0: F.
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0: There. Like I said, there's going to be a bit. 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

0: RCR, not even trying to switch over. Start creeping in. 44 poles, you got to go to 44 over. Power the Todd's Highway over. 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
1: 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Give me a minute, let them fire back up.
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EN detector, mile 60.1, main 1, north, found no defects, temperature 4.3°F, total axles 2.7.8, speed 2.1, detector out.

0: at all, correct one. 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
1: Yeah, U791, 81, that's 8. All the way up here at Mintac, looking for lights off the east, back down to our reserve.
0: Alright, okay, on the east, the location off the east, south, Mintac, OA.
1: 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CN 3325, south up.
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0: R404, we got a diverging approach restricting north, Keenan, line Northwood. Let's go to channel 8 for the shovel.
1: Mile 404, understand. Diverging approach restricting. 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Line Northwood. Going
0: 8
1: over.
0: All correct, MR 404.
1: On
0: 8. Line north leg on the plane. Turn it back to the plane. Not over. MR
1: 404, understands conductor on the point. Riding. Line north leg, diverging approach restricting, good for 22-0.

Rocky R 1959, switch over. Your leader coming in, please, over. Three, five, thanks.

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1: Customer service, again, 3320 2791 81 8, and show us departing Mintak current time. 145/0. There is 144. There's something at 339, over.
0: Alright, I got 145 loads. Departing Mintak 0144-0339, departing at present time.
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CN detector, mile 50.9. North found no defects. Temperature 41. Total axle 592. Speed 36. Detector out.

0: coast is clear, call 11.
1: 11.
2: EM detector, mile 7.4 south bound.

CN detector, mile 7.0. Southbound, no defects. Temperature 4.1°F. Total axles 6.88. Speed 3.7. Detector out.

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1: Mara 404, understand. 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

3325 South, entering the side of submain, main 2 at Wolf. 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
0: Go ahead, Ron.
1: So, we got done with our set out here. We're all ready to go at Keenan. And we got one in notch 8 for our updated HPT. And for a conversation I've had with SLE Purcell, he said to call and ask and see if we can get two online, hopefully a 2 and 5. For this, it won't, we just won't have very much power to get up the hills, over.
0: Yeah, copy that. Let me check with the cheese, over.
1: Thank you, appreciate it, over.
0: Problem.
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1: Alright, understood, 2 notch 5. Thank you, appreciate it, over.
0: All correct, welcome. I can either hold you at Shelton Junction to meet this QN98, or I probably could sneak into Virginia to meet him. If that's okay, over.
1: 303. Go ahead, over. Probably Shelton Junction, then we can just get going for the hill, over.
0: Alright, that's kind of what I figured. Okay, we'll make a Shelton Junction, shall we?
2: Detector, mile 63.9. Southbound.

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3325 South, entering 9 range sub main, east wide, no restrictions out. Actually, rule 1103, my apologies, 7.20.

EN detector, mile 63.9. Southbound, no defects. Temperature 40°F. Total axles 688. Speed 4. Detector out.

CN detector, mile 56.0. Southbound, no defects. Temperature 42°F. Total axles 688. Speed 42. Detector out.

0: Bar 404 North, Alpha 65, Main 1, North Churchill.
1: CN detector, mile 4, 6.0. Northbound

EN detector, mile 46.0. North found no defects. Temperature 41. Total axles 5.72. Speed 4.4. Detector out.

0: in the 16 over.
1: 3324 down here at T-Bird, looking for lights south Largo Fairlane Loop over.
0: All right, I got a southbounder at Brit. Get them by Shelter Junction and get you on over.
1: Okay, thank you. You're 3324 solo.
0: Yeah, I just lit him up. Not thinking you guys would be coming out of there, so it'd be a minute.
1: Good.
0: Hey, so, 6 and 0.

0: CN detector, mile 66.8. Southbound, no defects. Temperature 4.3°F. Total axles 5.92. Speed 1.9. Detector out.
1: CN 3325 south, mile 65, no restrictions. Oh. Early there, bud. You're a little early there.

0: you guys are having a nice run.
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0: Sure.
1: Dakota don't play, man.
0: Dakota does play.
1: Yeah, we're playing 18 holes after this. We got stuff to do today.
0: Gonna be golfing with Lee and Two Harbors or in the Maggi?
1: Ah, your flash and train looked amazing, gentlemen.
0: Yeah, it's completely flash as well. Hopefully Dakota beats you.
1: No, we're just gonna dream of 18 because we'll be going on our rest as soon as tomorrow comes.
0: We're off.

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Mile 4.1. Southbound, no defects. Temperature 4.1. Total axle 688. Speed 4.0. Detector out.

EM detector, mile 66.8. North bound, no defects. Temperature 4.3°F. Total axles 5.92. Speed 1.8. Detector out.

0: 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I'm going to see at 3325, over.
1: 3325, answering, over. Copy, over.
0: All right, make it a 1966. 1966. To the CN 3325, CN 3325 south, Epilogue. Box 2 TWO, proceed from north of Fairbanks, switch no. 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
0: Welcome to

mile 74.0. Southbound, no defects. Temperature 39°F. Total axle 4.4. Speed 4.0. Detector out.

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1: You see U-730-81 of the 9th with Roadster.
0: Hey, go ahead.
1: Yeah, on duty, 0500-0500. Lead engine identifier is the CNK National 3303-3303, followed by the CNK National 3304-3304. Got engineer Nelson, conductor Cozy with TV going on, 5823-5823, over.
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1: 23 is a good TGVL. TDU for changes, 1x93, sitting here, fairly in running track, looking at North Cuba, North on the channel.
0: All right, see you later, guys, over.
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3: 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No restrictions, though.

0: transportation of?
1: Transportation, U73081 of the 9th, the CM3303, 3303. The windshield is departing fair lane, 0x94. Over.
0: Copy that, 0x94, departing fair lane, over.
1: Correct, thank you. 3303, north off.
0: Transportation is up.
1: 3303 north, entry Mesabi, South Africa, north street.

0: 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CV, we're changing. I got the scene 2230 in the lead now. All right, they got one coming up with shovers and meet you back over.
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1: Rainy sub, show junction, no restrictions on the approach to Virginia. 2x1, over.
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0: CN detector, mile 50.9. Southbound, no defects. Temperature 41°F. Total axles 592. Speed 27. Detector out. 5
1: restrictions, I approach to carry out.

10 detector, mile 7.0, north found. CN detector, mile 63.9, south found. Detector, mile 60.1, main 1, north found.

CN detector, mile 7.0. North found no defects. Temperature 39°F. Total axles 2.4. Speed 3.6. Detector out.

CN detector. Mile 60.1. Main 1 north. Found no defects. Temperature 41°F. Total axles 388. Speed 12. Detector out.

CM detector, mile 63.9. Southbound, no defects. Temperature 39°F. Total axles 4. Speed 4. 3. Detector out.

0: on 37 south level 55 North Street is up.
1: CN detector, mile 56.0. Southbound

CN detector, mile 56.0. Southbound, no defects. Temperature 38°F. Total axles 4. Speed 4.6. Detector out.

0: straight rail, stop short.
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0: That's correct. 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
1: Wow, I see how it is.
0: I see it hurt though.

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Temperature 39F. Total axles 5, 4, 8. Speed 4, 9. Detector out.

mile 4.1. Southbound, no defects. Temperature 4.1. Total axle 4.4. Speed 4.6. Detector out.

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1: Good morning. 788 and 3319 North. The show is arriving mid-deck. It's 5:55. And if you could let the west pocket know, we'll be ready in right now. Over.
0: West pocket right now. Copy that.
1: Oh, yeah, thank you.
0: No problem. Transportation out.

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Main 1. North. Found no defects. Temperature 4.1. F. Total axles 5.4.8. Speed 3.9. Detector out.

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Agenda 16, Oxymor. Nope, I just don't have I got two down at Steelton, taking the line at Steelton, so unless you want to start making your way down and open me, it should only be a couple minutes. Nope, you should be coming in a couple minutes.

CN detector, mile 74.0. North bound, no defects. Temperature 37°F. Total axles 5.48. Speed 3.8. Detector out.

10 detector, mile 46.0. Northbound, no defects. Temperature 3.

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0: 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I see 3133, go ahead, over. Let's see here, 5843, still good for your train, begun by your CDU, over. Same location. I'll get you more lights here as soon as you get initialized and ready to start pulling over.
1: I see 3133,
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Main 2000, found no defects. Temperature 41F. Total axles 388. Speed 22. Detector out.

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0: 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Be going by your CDU, over.
1: 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A check in the CDU for any updates as it proceeds. 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
1: CN detector, mile 4-6. Southbound, no defects. Temperature 4-3. F. Total 7-2. Speed 3-5. Detector out.

Seen that 16, I'm coming over. Alright, scene 3319. It's going to be a few minutes here. 901 stall pulling in, so they're doubling their train in to Mintac, and then, same location, over.

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Mile 60.1. Main 1. North. Found no defects. Temperature 4.3°F. Total axles 3.8.4. Speed 2.1. Detector out.

0: FM detector, mile 46.0. Northbound, no defects. Temperature 4.3. Total axles 2.84. Speed
1: 10-33-24 north, mile 465, main 1 north, Jackson Hole.

3133, length to west, right, back clear for 40. I'm going to clear that crossing. I don't think we're going to clear, right?

Chester, mile 50.9. Northbound, no defects. Temperature 4.3. Total asphalt 5.

0: 7 Amber again. This one over.
1: Yes, sir.
0: Copper leader today, over.
1: 324,
0: 3324, over. Yes, 3324, good acknowledgement, okay to proceed, over.
1: Stop test, good acknowledgement, okay to proceed, CS 3324, thank you.
0: That's correct, thank you.
1: 3324, arriving at the north.

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Main 1 northbound.

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Main 1. North. Found no defects. Temperature 4. 3. F. Total axles 2. 8. 4. Speed 3. 5. Detector out.

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1: What's going on in the pocket? It's a woman.
2: Here come.
1: Three.
2: Zero. Oh, you're kidding me.
1: Oh, we got one, Dan, back.
2: Oh, boy.

0: 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Just looking for an update here, trying to plan with these couple train stops, over.
1: Calling CM 3323 RTC, over.
0: I was not, over.
1: Sorry.
0: Alright, appreciate it. Test 16, CM 3323, you're going to be holding Wolf for a bit. 901 stall going into the mine, and I got to get one out before you guys ever out.
1: Understood. Thanks. Oh.

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0: That's all cracked, man. You really like holding on to those things.
1: Yeah, well, you know what? I told Myers, and you know what? Let's not bother him. He knows where we are.
0: I just want to give you a rundown. You're going to be here at Sparta for a bit. I had one stall going into the mine at Mintac, so the southbounder's just now leaving. I got another one holding that wolf waiting to get in, so you'll have to hold there as part of wait for them.
1: Thank you.
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1: Go ahead, over.
0: Hey, I need you to work with the Canon switch when you get up to Mintac. They're in there doing Mintac commercial, over.
1: All right, we'll talk to them before we pull in, over.
0: All right, make sure you're that they can get out of there before you guys pull up and start dumping, over.
1: Make sure they depart before we start, over.
0: You got it, Mike. Thanks, Zerto.
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North bound, no defects. Temperature 4.5. Total axle 384.

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1: 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We'll give them a call when we're ready, over.
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0: CN detector, mile 66.8. Southbound, no defects. Temperature 4.6°F. Total axles 5.92. Speed 2.5. Detector out.
1: How long have you guys been waiting? 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Well, 45 total, I think. What happened on the hill? They stalled, so they had to bring it up in chunks. They just shoved to the bottom and started over. 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The switch stalled? 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I know. Dark. All right, well, it was probably legit then. You guys got a box hanging. I got a thumbs up. I'm guessing you do, too. Thank you. You guys have a good one.
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1: I'm clear.

CN detector, mile 66.8. North bound, no defects. Temperature 4.6°F. Total axles 592. Speed 1.9. Detector out.

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0: I said, okay,
2: 60.1. 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Found no defects. Temperature 4.3. Total axles 3.8.4. Speed 3.7. 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

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Northbound.

CN detector, mile 60.1, main 1, north, found no defects, temperature 4.5°F, total axles 3.88, speed 1.4, detector out. CN detector, mile 50.9, south, found

10 detector, mile 50.9. Southbound, no defect. Temperature 4.3. Total axle 5.9.2. Speed 3.4. Detector out.

0: 347 North, entering Mintec sub Main Wharf, Norris Street, Rochester, Virginia.
1: Dr. Burnham, over.

10 detector, mile 46.0, northbound. 5 left, total axle 384, speed 5.

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1: CM detector, mile 74.0. North, found

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North found no defects. Temperature 4.3°F. Total axles 3.84. Speed 4.0. Detector out.

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1: Oh!
0: Hey, this is Intact Limestone. We're waiting on the Keenan Slick, so our rear end's around the left pocket, just so you know.
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10 detector, mile 60.1, main 1, north bound, no defects, temperature 4.5°F, total axles 3.8°, speed 3.8°, detector out.

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VN detector, mile 60.1, main 2, south bound,

CN detector. Mile 60.1. Main 2. South found no defects. Temperature 4.5°F. Total axles 3.8. 4. Speed 1.8. Detector out.

CN detector. Mile 7.0. Southbound, no defects. Temperature 4.4. Total axles 6.12. Speed 4.1. Detector out.

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0: 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Okay.
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CN detector, mile 63.9. Southbound, no defects. Temperature 4.5°F. Total axles 6.12. Speed 4.4. Detector out.

CN detector, mile 74.0. North bound, no defects. Temperature 4.4. F. Total axles 3.8. 4. Speed 4.3. Detector out.

CN detector, mile 56.0, southbound.

0: EM detector, mile 56.0. Southbound, no defects. Temperature 4.5°F. Total axles 6.12. Speed 4.2. Detector out.
1: Clear north, spot 11.

33, 24, stop. I'll be out of the seat.

CN detector, mile 7.0. Southbound, no defects. Temperature 4.6F. Total axle 4.60. Speed 4.1. Detector out.

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1: Hey, all clear.

46.0 north bound, no defects. Temperature 4.8 temp. Total axle 4.2. Speed 4.8.

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0: All right, what do you got going on, over?
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0: Shop 10's at Fairlane for the, you said 3324, over.
1: That is correct.
0: They will be down there as soon as they can. Over.
1: Thank you.
0: Yardo.

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1: CN detector, mile 63.9. Sound.

CN detector, mile 63.9. Southbound, no defects. Temperature 47°F. Total axles 460. Speed 46. Detector out.

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1: IC
0: 3133, go ahead, over.
1: Fine, down here. Not on your yard. Looking for, first of the part from where we stand. Head towards Fairlane. I'll be shoving on the runner. Grab a car up, pull back over.
0: Art, I should be able to make that happen. You know if the T-Bird has room for you in there?
1: I have no information on if there's any T-Bird in there or not, over.
0: All right, well, signals out to Keenan. I got another northbounder coming. If this has to wait, then we might have to shove you back into Keenan. We'll see how this works.
1: Sounds good, over.
0: Yep. Cessna 16, our symbol.
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0: 210. Cessna 3341, 341 North, port clear, 2102, 210, 214.07, 1407 ARC. Thank you.

0: That's 16 Coliseum and 3324 T-Bird, over.
1: Go ahead, over.
0: Hey, 901's looking to come shoving the runner. Do you have any option, or are you blocking them?
1: We're blocking them, and we're waiting on the carman here, over.
0: All right. I'll just have them shout back to Keenan, and they can wait.
1: Okay.

and detector mile 60.1 main 1 northbound

CN detector, mile 60.1. Main 1 north, found no defects. Temperature 4.8°F. Total axles 4.26. Speed 3.9. Detector out.

CN detector, mile 56.0. Southbound, no defects. Temperature 47°F. Total axles 460. Speed 47. Detector out.

Cindat 16, RTC, Homewood, over. Cindat 3347, go ahead, over. Alright, watch your lights off the east. Let me make sure the train Eddie uses leaving the rock track already. See location.

0: All right, Idle 1, I see 3133 over. Right over. All right, I guess the T-Bird's blocking you and they're waiting for Carmen. So we're not going to be able to go do Fair Lane right now. Over.
1: Wonderful. 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
0: All right, we'll be going in off Main 2 here, over.

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1: Okay. So location now, over.
0: No indication, thank you.
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0: 10 detector, mile 60.1, main 1 north bound. CN detector, mile 60.1, main 2 south bound. No defects. Temperature 50. F. Total axles 80. Speed 2.3. Detector out.
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CN detector, mile 60.1, main 1, north, found no defects, temperature 50°F, total axles 384, speed 21, detector out.

0: northbound.
1: Go ahead, Santa 3303.
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scan detector, mile 50.9. Northbound, no defect. Temperature 4 AM. Total axle 5.92. Speed 3.

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1: CN detector, mile 7.4 North, bound

10 detector, mile 7.0. North found no defects. Temperature 4.8°F. Total axles 4.26. Speed 4.5. Detector out.

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0: 31-33, Ron Baldry, off, Ron Point, that's fine.
1: Detector, mile 4, 6, 4. North bound, no defects. Temperature 5, 0.

Lazarus, which is the very

0: 3347 South, entering the Sabi Sub Main 2, 12565, no restrictions.
1: Yeah, 3341 North. Diverted approach. Jones out.

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Main 2, south, found no defects. Temperature 50 F. Total axles 388. Speed 19. Detector out.

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1: CN detector, mile 60.1, main 1, north, found no defects, temperature 50F, total axles 370, speed 38, detector out.

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1: RTC, IC 3133 on 901 over.
0: IC 3133 over.
1: All done here at Fairland. Looking for the lights off the runner here. Heading back to Keene and shoving in when able, over.
0: Have you had signal indication off the running track and then shoving in at Keene and over?
1: IC 3133 out.
0: Just 16 over.

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Mile 60.1. Main 1 north. Found

CN detector, mile 60.1, main 1, north bound, no defects, temperature 4, 8F, total axles 8, 4, speed 2.

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0: EM detector, mile 66.8, southbound.
1: IC 3133 diverging approach is switching, riding back 40.

10 detector, mile 66.8. Southbound, no defects. Temperature 5.2°F. Total axles 5.92. Speed 2.4. Detector out.

0: Josh. Thank you.
1: CN detector, mile 7.0. North found no defects. Temperature 4.8F. Total axle 370. Speed 4.7. Detector out.

mile 66.8. North found no defects. Temperature 50. F. Total axles 592. Speed 19. Detector out.

0: does 16 and home, whatever.
1: U714 through 32, I guess, under U13. Going to go 6576. Better get on any exceptions, over.
0: Yeah, 6576 is a good one, over.
1: 6576 is a good one. All dumped out up here looking for permission onto the west. And then, signals off the west, we got to stop at the rock track to do a spot pull there. Over
0: here. Hey, copy that, guys. I've got one coming in, so it's going to be after a CN3341. They're a CN3341. Once they get by you, you're okay on the west. Signals off the west, and then let me know when you're done working the rock track. Over.
1: See, 3341 coming in, clears. To the west, signals off the west, and to do a rock track, all back to the rock track.
0: That's all correct, over.
1: 3341 at currently, over.
0: He's pretty far out. He's coming through Ramshaw, over.
1: Okay, it's going to be a wait there.
0: Oh, that's correct, over.
1: Thank you.
2: 3324.

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1: 303 spot. Five to 33, 24.

CN detector, mile 50.9. Southbound, no defects. Temperature 4. 8 temp. Total asphalt

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0: I got 3341, copy that, I'll let them know. Thank you. That's what's up.

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2: 3303, spot.
0: Yeah, that's fine. 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
0: 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Thank you. Customer Service,

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1: Yeah, 3324, U7384. The 9th got TGO 6721, over.
0: Yeah, 6721 is a good one, over.
1: 721, good. Looking for lights, Largo, friendly, over.
0: Signal indication, over.
2: 3344, clear, ground point, back flight, super 40.
0: PNRTC-16 and home one over. Do you want me to go ahead and give you guys cutoffs, or do you have them from earlier today? Or? Yep, that is all correct. 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

CN detector, mile 60.1, main 1, north, bound

EN detector. Mile 60.1. Main 1. North. Found. No defects. Temperature 50°F. Total axles 388. Speed 19. Detector out.

Okay. There was a hunk of rail on top of the east rail, just north of Alborn. Over. Copy that. You guys didn't see anybody around. Over. Okay. Copy that. But it was like single main north of Alborn, not the control point or anything. Over. Copy that. I appreciate the report. Over.

EM detector, mile 60.1. Main 2, southbound, no defects. Temperature 50 F. Total axle 384.

0: Dispatch, CN 3303, arriving the north, over.
1: Cheaper dispatch copies, arriving at the north.
2: CN detector, mile 4-0. Northbound, no defect. Temperature 5-0. Total 1-2-D-4-0. Detector out.

0: 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Over.
1: On the
0: 10-33-43,
1: over.
0: That's correct, guys. This Midwest Chief. Quick question for you. That chunk of metal that you seen there at Alborn, what side of the track was it? Was it laying on the track or was it sticking out the track?
1: It was laying on the rail on the east side, on top of the rail, north of the switch, over.
0: All right, copy that. East side of the rail, north of the switch, north of Alborn, over.
1: North Alborn, over.

CN detector, mile 60.1, main 1, north, found no defects, temperature 4.8°F, total axles 4.1, 2, speed 3.7, detector out.

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1: RTC-CN-3331, U714, all done at the rock track, ready to head Sulphur, over.
2: No defects. Temperature 4.6F. Total axle 4.1.2. Speed 3.4. Detector out.
0: All correct, over.
1: Thank you. CN-3331, hold.
0: Thank you, DES-16 out.
3: CN-RTC-16
0: and home one over. C-2837, guys, they're pulling up to the north. They can pull in if you want, over.
4: 3038, over.
0: No, they're just about to the north conjunction. They'll be there not too long if you want to pull in, over. Thank you, guys. 16 out.

0: Yeah, customer service, Stevens Point, over.
1: Customer service, U714 train. I'm not sure what times you're going to need from us here. We finished dumping the train here at Mintec. It looks like they started 1310, we finished at 1525. Departed Mintec at 1700, but we were at the rock track to do the rock track as well. Do you need those times, over?
0: No, that's all right. I don't really need times anymore.
1: You don't need the times for anything there, over?
0: No, just, it's just departure. Over.
1: Departed, 1700 from Mintec. Departed the rock track, 1840, over.
0: All right, sounds good. Anything else, then, over?
1: No, that's all I have for you, over.
0: All right, sounds good. Thank you.

Single main just north of Alborn and didn't see any damage. We're good to run trains over. Okay, I appreciate it. Thank you so much.